Beck, right here on The Edge and streaming at WEDG.com. It's Stella. Thanks for hanging out tonight. We still have great music we're going to get to. Let's keep it going right now with The Last Dinner Party.

0: back once more on a Friday edition of the Cass and Anthony Morning Show. We'll begin like we always do with some ill-advised news and some new music Friday.
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1: Place the piece of paper over something I found my parents' signature on and try and trace it through the paper. 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
1: 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But she's like, look, I would never put the students in danger.
2: Dr. Susie the cocaine? I do not have cocaine over here. I do have the cocaine over there.
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the warmer weather is curing my seasonal depression, and now the veil is lifting. I'm starting to see an error in my ways during the winter. I found my keys in the bathroom sink. That's kind of where they've ended up. And now something has clicked in my brain where I'm like, that's not normal. Hey, maybe put them on the kitchen counter like a normal person.

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10: Hey, how's it going? 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No way, no, I
11: leave the broken hearted. Hey, guys, it's Haley from Paramore. 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
13: A colleague of mine was telling me the other day about how their Instagram feed is filled with videos, most of them kind of funny, about how grandparents and friends tend to bulldoze new parents out of the way to get to see their baby. As a dad of three daughters, I know how life really does become all about them the moment those kids are born. But I also know parents are still people, too, who need their own attention beyond being mom or dad. And moms, in particular in those early years, can feel especially invisible in the eyes of other people. So what can you do to stop contributing to what is known as maternal invisibility? Women we spoke to said these two things were the most helpful. When people stopped to ask how they could best support them, number one, or when they took the initiative to handle certain tasks that obviously needed to be done. I'm Dr. Sanjay Gupta, helping you live a better life.
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Sublime, Until the Sun Explodes, number one right now in the charts. I'm not sure which chart, but it's number one somewhere. Hey, it's number one in my heart. And if it's number one in your heart, that's all that matters.

0: 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I got guns in my head. Joined by post-sex nachos, because nothing says summer in Western New York like a band name your aunt will absolutely disapprove of. 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

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It's Stella. Thanks for hanging out tonight. We still have great music we're going to get to. Let's keep it going right now with some new music from Sam Fender and Olivia.

0: Buffalo. 103.3 The Edge is bringing the Strumpellas to Electric City Sunday, July 12th. Bringing their sing-along feel-good songs that pair nicely with cold beer and questionable SPF choices. I got guns in my head. Joined by post-sex nachos, because nothing says summer in Western New York like a band name your aunt will absolutely disapprove of. And Letters to Elise will open the night, reminding you that yes, Buffalo actually produces great music when it's not buried under 6 feet of frozen disappointment. 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

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It's Stella. Thanks for sticking with me tonight. You're stuck with me just a little while longer. So we finish off the rest of our night. Starting it off right now with REM.

0: back once more on a Friday edition of the Cass and Anthony Morning Show. We'll begin like we always do with some ill-advised news and some new music Friday.
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1: Do you pre-cut them so they rip easier? 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
0: And Anthony.
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2: 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I am the morning show host.
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goes out to the three people in Buffalo who wake up every morning and get in their Joker-themed trucks. 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
1: But Noah Kahan, if you can work on that bong, that'd be great. And Mumford & Sons with the shop of sandwiches. Again. Yeah, super yum.
2: Mumford & Buns. Next one up here for Robert Zemeckis' birthday. We're playing the Robert Zemeckis game and doing a quote from the movie to see if Cass knows. Here is the quote. Wilson!
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0: 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I got guns in my head. 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And Letters to Elise will open the night, reminding you that yes, Buffalo actually produces great music when it's not buried under 6 feet of frozen disappointment. 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

0: Buffalo. 103.3 The Edge is bringing the Strombellas to Electric City Sunday, July 12th. Bringing their sing-along feel-good songs that pair nicely with cold beer and questionable SPF choices. I got guns in my head. Joined by post-sex nachos, because nothing says summer in Western New York like a band name your aunt will absolutely disapprove of. And Letters to Elise will open the night, reminding you that yes, Buffalo actually produces great music when it's not buried under 6 feet of frozen disappointment. 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

0: 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I got guns in my head. Joined by post-sex nachos, because nothing says summer in Western New York like a band name your aunt will absolutely disapprove of. And Letters to Elise will open the night, reminding you that yes, Buffalo actually produces great music when it's not buried under 6 feet of frozen disappointment. 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

0: 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Trouble on my left, trouble on my right. I've been facing trouble almost all my life. 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What's my age again? 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
6: Suckle on this mammary.
7: This is a good show. 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
3: 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Cass and Anthony in the morning.
6: Yo, I highly recommend taking off 3 days and then just working two. I highly recommend it. Yeah, because look at it. It's Friday.
8: Friday.
6: What the heck?
8: What a great week when that happens.
6: Yeah. Hey, how y'all doing? Who gonna be at cake tonight? Who's ready? Who's ready?
8: It's so much fun.
6: Sheep go to heaven. Goats go to hell.
8: No opener for cake tonight. So if you're going, be aware of that.
6: Doors at 7. Show starts at 8. No opener.
8: Be prepared.
6: Our friend Kevin, who works out running the show out at Outer Harbor Terminal B, he said it's one of their highest selling shows. So I would say prepare for large crowds tonight, whatever that means to you.
8: Should be a lot of fun. Should be a lot of people.
6: I'm so excited. Okay, so.
8: Wear the right proper footwear.
6: What would you recommend?
8: I'm wearing real shoes.
6: Slippery Crocs, boy.
8: I'm wearing real shoes. Not because of the slippery, because I want to get stepped, my real feet to be stepped on.
6: Gotcha. You know, okay.
8: My real shoes.
6: So your real shoes.
8: Real shoe night.
6: All right. Text line is open. Good morning. I see y'all. Hey. Hey, Stacy, Rachel, Andrea, Jam, Rob, Carrie, Leela, Brandon, Man Destroyer, and Melissa have checked in. Where's your text? Where is it?
8: 716-952-9334 to hop in today.
6: We have so much to get to.
8: A lot of stuff.
6: So excited. A lot of fun today. And we will kick the show off coming up next after Young the Giant.

0: All right, so it's Friday, which means we got a lot to get to today.
1: We gotta lube up.
0: Okay, so he's got to lube up. While he does that, let's give you the rundown of what's coming up today. We have ill-advised news coming up next. We got New Music Friday, there is a lot of exciting new tunes. I'm excited for Anthony to hear this new Sublime track. Mm-hmm. They dropped a new Sublime song today. We have also the new Violet Grohl album out today.
1: Oh, the full album?
0: The full album, and the reviews are very good. They're saying it's fabulous, so I'm excited to hear that as well.
1: Dang, Serge and Tom Morello?
0: Oh, you want to talk about that festival?
1: No, they're doing it. They have a song.
0: Oh, they have a song. Okay.
1: Yeah, a lot of stuff today.
0: I didn't know there's a new Serge and Tom Morello song. Did you see the news about the festival or the day that Tom Morello is putting on?
1: No.
0: This is like worthy of traveling, I would say. Tom Morello announced yesterday it's the Power to the People Festival, Saturday, October 3rd in Columbia, Maryland. Foo Fighters, Tom Morello, Bruce Springsteen, Dave Matthews, Jack Black, Dropkick Murphys, Serj Tankian, and Brittany Howard are a few of the artists on that. That's crazy, right?
1: Why just Jack Black? Just be Tenacious D again. Just be Tenacious D again.
0: I don't know. Let me look and see if it says why.
1: No, it's not going to say why.
0: Yeah.
1: It's weird.
0: Just says Jack Black. I don't know.
1: Bring Kyle.
0: Yeah, I don't know. Where's Kyle? So that's cool. Okay, so we'll check out. I didn't know there was a new song from Serge and Tom, though. We'll get that to you. We have Can't Beat Cassidy. Your prize today is Coheed and Cambria tickets.
1: Oh, yeah.
0: And then, of course, we are looking for your Rage Friday text. I don't think I've seen any come in yet. So what's bothering you this week? 716-952-9334. And, of course, we have more Bourbon and Beyond keywords today.
1: Oh, yeah.
0: And Buffalo Stallions season tickets. And that's not even everything that we're doing today. It's going to be a busy, busy day.
1: Busy Friday. Well, let's get into it. We're excited about it.
0: We are excited.
1: Remember, hop on in. Oh, time for my song?
0: It's time for a little. Thank God it's Friday. Good morning. Hey, thanks. What is up? Bob next door at the Mattress Factory just texted. Hey, Bob.
1: Buddy.
0: Go to the window, Bob. I'll wave to you through the window.

0: Thank gosh, it's. I love that you really checked the window.
1: Yeah, I did.
0: Gave it the 30-second delay and everything. Like, all right, give it time going.
1: I don't see Bob. All right, it's Friday. The vibes are good. The weather's nice. It's a beautiful day in Buffalo, New York. Thank you for listening. We'll be right back.

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1: 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No delays out there on the roadways. Everything moving freely at this time. Another Bisons game going down today. 1:05 start. So if you're headed downtown during the day or grabbing some lunch, be aware of that. But that's look at your traffic here on 103.3 The Edge.
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6: All right, it's 103.3 The Edge. It's the Cass and Anthony Morning Show. And every day we step in here and scour the internet. We peruse the periodicals just looking for the dumb stories of the day. And well, my friends, yeah, we found some dumb ones. It's the ill-advised news. It's your dumb news stories of the day.
7: Okay. Oh, boy. Do not recommend this.
6: Lay it on me.
7: We've heard the term homewrecker, right?
6: Oh.
7: Uh-huh. This guy turned into a literal homewrecker.
6: Okay.
7: His wife said, honey, our marriage is over.
6: Uh-huh.
7: And this 48-year-old man in Pennsylvania came home on Tuesday after drinking all night. She said, the marriage is over. They yelled at each other. He said, okay, that's fine. If it's over, then I'll just tear the house down. He went outside, climbed into an excavator. Not sure where the excavator, like he just had one there available for him. But began tearing down the house. While his wife and two daughters were still inside, the wife called 911. They got out. Nobody was hurt, but the damage to the house, significant. He tore down a big chunk of the roof. Experts say the structural integrity of the home is in question, and it's bad. I'm looking at the video. This is a big, gorgeous house, and he absolutely wrecked it. Here is a police officer talking about the situation.
8: You never know what people are thinking today. It's an unfortunate incident, I will say, for all involved. And, you know, hopefully it's an isolated incident. There's no other ones in the future. His wife and two children were in the home when he started to demolish the home. Prior to the officers getting on scene, they were notified that he had fled in a vehicle. Officers had reached out via phone, and later in the day, around 1 o'clock, he did turn himself into our department.
7: So what charges would you be facing if you do something like this? Well, causing a catastrophe is a charge.
6: Nice.
7: Reckless endangerment, disorderly conduct, and then his wife is planning to seek a protection from abuse order as well. If anyone wants to see the video, it is crazy how much damage this guy did to his own home. I just do not understand what he was thinking. I mean, he wasn't thinking. I mean, but just insane.
6: Although Causing Catastrophe is a great band name.
7: Yeah, hell yeah. Causing a Catastrophe?
6: Uh-huh.
7: Yeah.
6: I go see that live tonight.
7: All right, be safe this weekend. Uh-huh. Don't do anything stupid like that.
6: How old was Buddy Lee?
7: 48.
6: Okay, so he said yesterday one of the ills, age does not bring maturity.
7: Right.
6: It clearly doesn't bring good thinking. This one, my story coming to us from over in Massachusetts, where somebody was also not thinking, but I was trying to give them the benefit of the doubt because their frontal lobe wasn't fully developed.
7: Okay.
6: Former McDonald's employee in Massachusetts has been charged with police say, intentionally contaminating French fries.
7: Oh, don't you dare.
6: Before serving them to her ex-girlfriend in the drive-thru.
7: Oh, no.
6: Oh, no.
7: For the ex? That's crazy.
6: Kaylee M. Santos, 22 years old of Southbridge, is charged with distributing food with a harmful substance and is scheduled to be arraigned in court on June 5th. Investigation began because a video from Snapchat popped up on Facebook that shows Santos is inside the Southbridge McDonald's kitchen area saying, when your girlfriend wants a French fry today, right? She wants a French fry today, right? Before grabbing fries, place them in her mouth, and then put them into the fry cartons. The video ended with her saying, calling her a dirty B word.
7: Okay, now look, you shouldn't do that. However, putting it in the mouth, if they're exes, like, they've shared those germs before, right? Right?
6: I don't know how long they've been separated as exes.
7: That's a good point.
6: Police alleged Santos first appeared to spit in an empty container before wiping her lips and then with her hand while both employees laughed. Santos then allegedly recorded her selfie video, placing the fries in her mouth, and then put them in the cart beforehand. This allegedly happened around 10:21 at night.
7: Mm. Just trying to get a late night French fry.
6: Haley Coburn, the ex-girlfriend, later confirmed it was her that received the fries. They get into that she had two Dr. Peppers as well.
7: Who cares?
6: Exactly. McDonald's, or at least the company that owns that franchise out there, said that employee was suspended. And of course, as we said earlier, she'll be arraigned in court later on in June.
7: Suspended but not fired. Okay.
6: You know, they believe in due process.
7: Okay.
6: And until the court finds her guilty, they're going to let her be suspended.
7: Okay.
6: All right.
7: Well, don't do anything that dumb this weekend.
6: Yeah, just leave the ex alone.
7: Yeah, and leave your ex alone.
4: Wow.
9: What the hell is even that?
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0: 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We got new Music Friday coming up next. New Sublime, new Violet Grohl, new music from Greta Van Fleet, Tom Morello and Serge Tankian, Judah and the Lion. There's so much.
1: So much.
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1: All right, looking like a pretty great Friday ahead of us, similar to previous days. Some sun, some clouds, highs around 62. Chance for a shower in certain spots this afternoon. Later on tonight, maybe a couple evening showers. Better not be near the cake show. Overnight low getting down to about 46, so if you're going to that show, also be prepared for that. Over the weekend, sun and clouds Saturday and Sunday. Highs in the 60s, lows in the 50s. We'll kick off Monday with highs in the upper 60s. Currently 54 right now at 103.3 The Edge.
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0: It is the Cass and Anthony Morning Show on 103.3 The Edge. And let's just hop right into it, Anthony, because we got a lot of new music.
1: A lot of new music to get to.
0: All right. I was very excited when I saw, the first thing I saw was that Sublime dropped a new track today.
1: Oh, heck yeah, buddy.
0: This is the fourth they've dropped up the upcoming album, which comes out on June 12th.
1: Can't wait.
0: It's called Gang Stalker.

0: Dang, he sounds just like his dad.
1: Mm-hmm.
0: Every time.
1: Every time.
0: I feel like that song sounds especially like old Sublime. Like it sounds very much in the vein of what they were trying to do back then.
1: The 25th was the anniversary of his dad's passing, too.
0: Oh, my gosh. Wow. Okay. So that's that. We got new Dexter and the Moonrocks.
1: Oh, nice.
0: They have put out a new song with the group Treaty Oak Revival, and it's called 12 Steps.

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I don't know if his name actually is Dexter or not. Because sometimes bands be naming themselves things and then no one in the band is named that. So yeah. I don't really know. All right, we got Judah and the Lion. They have a new song out called Maybe the Best Is Now. So I'm

0: Best is now.
1: They were a band that was like super surprising to see live when we had them for the Cassidy anniversary party.
2: It was a lot of fun.
1: Like, we had a lot of friends who came out just to support us that maybe didn't know a whole lot about them. They're like, wow, they're fabulous live. All right, Violet Grohl, Nepo baby extraordinaire, but is she a Nepo baby that has the chops to back up a full album? Well, it's out today if you want to check it out. I read a review, I believe it was over at Consequence of Sound, and they said it's very good. This is one of her new songs. It's called Bug in the Cake.

0: You're pretty good, man.
1: Yeah, it's a Foo Fighters song.
0: Yeah, it doesn't have, it sounds like a Big Me or
1: it sounds like Pretender to me.
0: Pretender?
1: Yeah.
0: I'm excited because one of my friends from high school is her guitar player. So he,
1: oh, nice.
0: He was doing his own music. He was the guitar tech for Foo Fighters for years and then was doing his own music. And now he's Violet's guitar player. So he's like touring with her and she's doing some like TV appearances and he's the guitar player. So that's pretty exciting.
1: That's super cool.
0: Yeah. We got new music from Almost Monday. They'll be in town soon. They're opening up for Young the Giant.
1: Yes, they are.
0: And Cold War Kids, that show's coming up at Outer Harbor. We'll have some opportunities with them. Stay tuned to the station. We have not announced those yet, but they're going to be exciting. This is their latest. It's called Skinny Dip.

0: Man, okay, I got to go on to the next thing. We got so much stuff. It's crazy. So much stuff. All right, Anthony, you saw that Tom Morello and Serj Tankian have a new song out?
1: I did see that.
0: And Roman Morello, Tom's son,
1: I thought so,
0: is on this as well. It's called Adjourn It.

0: Fun fact, when I met Serge, he had just gotten done playing a show at South by Southwest with Tom Morello.
1: Oh, nice.
0: But Tom was doing like his Night Watchman thing.
1: Yeah.
0: And it was a great show. They did a lot of cool stuff. Greta Van Fleet has a new song out. They have not done new music in ages.
1: Yeah.
0: They haven't played in ages. And people thought maybe they were breaking up. But no, they're doing new music. So this is called Play Your Games. Thanks.

0: All right, that's enough of that. Let's get
1: But that's actually a band where all the, there's like a fleet of Gretas. The entire band is named Greta, right?
0: No, funny, not funny, but I found out what the band is named after because they're from Michigan. I have a station up there that I work for.
1: Oh.
0: They're named after an old woman whose name was Greta Van Fleer or something like that. And they heard someone say like, oh, I got to go cut wood for Greta Van Fleer. And they were like, who's that? That's a cool name. And they're like, oh, she lives in the old folks home. So they named their band after her.
1: Huh.
0: Kind of changed a little bit, but she just passed away last week.
1: Oh.
0: So that was like big local news up in their hometown in Michigan.
1: Wow.
0: So yeah, they're all brothers, I think. The
1: Kiskas. Yeah, brother's name Greta.
0: Their name is like Kiska or something.
1: Oh.
0: And yeah, they're named after an elderly woman.
1: Nice.
0: Fun fact.
1: We should all be more named after elderly women.
0: The more you know. All right, Primus has a new album out. And this one is wild. They're covering Dio's Holy Diver. But the vocalist on this is Puddle's Pity Party.
1: Nice.
0: The clown. And honestly, it sounds great.

0: Man, that clown can sing. He can sing.
1: He's a fun show if you ever get a chance to see him.
0: I've not, but I think I'd like to.
1: It'd be a good time.
0: All right. We got Mumford & Sons put out a new version of one of their songs off that recently released album, Prizefighter. They have a song called Here. And Sierra Farrell joined them for this like redo of the track.
1: A lot of artists
0: are doing this. They'll put out an album and then they put out collaboration versions. Like Noah Kahan did it with his album. Now they're doing it. It's called Here.

0: right, and we're wrapping it up. We can't get to everything today, but we're trying to get to a lot of different stuff. We got new music from Mike D.
1: Nice.
0: The Beastie Boys.
1: Heck yeah.
0: Doing the solo thing. It's called What We Got.
2: What We Got.

0: I think Mike D had some of the greatest lines in the Beastie Boys songs anyway, so I'm just like excited to hear him still making music.
1: Heck yeah.
0: My name is Mike D and I'm the lady's choice. I want to get next to you like Rolls Royce. Like, he's the man. He's the man. I'm so excited that he's making new music. All right, there it is. Sublime. We had them. Dexter and the Moon Rocks. Judah and the Lion. Violet Girl, her new album is out today if you want to check out the whole thing. Almost Monday, Tom Morello and Serj Tankian, Greta Van Fleet, Primus, Mumford & Sons, Mike D. And then there's also new music out from a bunch of other artists that we just didn't have time to get to. We saw there's some new Kneecap featuring Killer Mike from Run the Jewels. There's a new Shinedown album out today.
1: There is.
0: A bunch of new music. So check it out. Let us know what you think. If you want to, text line is open.
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10: 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No, one incident out there on the 90 eastbound is closed at exit 45 because of a crash. That means the entire highway would be closed 90 east at exit 45. That's the 490 because of a crash. Use caution in that area, and we'll keep you updated as things move forward. That's look at your traffic here on 103.3 The Edge.
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11: All right, real quick, before we hit 7 o'clock, we wanted to give you early birdies a chance to win that trip to Louisville, Kentucky for the Bourbon and Beyond Music Festival. 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
10: It is going to be a huge one. Now, the big ones, obviously, Foo Fighters, Mumford & Sons, Chris Stapleton, huge, all right? Big ones. But then everybody else, we got Portugal the Man, Monsters and Men, War on Drugs, Four Non-Blondes, Father John Misty, Joan Jett, Cheap Trick, Vince the Tantrum.
11: It's a really good.
10: And this is a big list.
11: It's a bourbon and food festival, too. 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Anthony, what's that keyword? 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
11: Is Squeeze playing the festival?
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11: Tempted by the fruit of another. 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

0: 1033 The Edge, Cass and Anthony Morning Show. If you are new to the show, you may have missed the conversation we had way back when we talked about what fictional non-human characters, like which cartoon animated characters are the hottest. And we had a really interesting conversation about that.
1: I spoke up in great length to my good mullet-haired friend, Captain America.
0: Captain Planet. Yep, Captain Planet.
1: Captain Planet.
0: Was who Anthony said was the hottest.
1: Because he
0: cares about the Earth.
1: He cares about the Earth, and he can grow trees. Like, he could grow whatever plant I want in my backyard immediately. It sounds amazing.
0: And the mullet was gorgeous. And he was fit.
1: And he would leave and come back. Like, he would not always be there.
0: Like, I love that for you.
1: It's great.
0: Mine was Smokey the Bear. Now, look, that evolved into a lot of things here on the show. Uh-huh. Smokey the Bear erotica, written by a listener. Jen, Bad Moms Club member, bought me a Smokey the Bear shirt. People will text me going, hey, did you see the Smokey the Bear billboard on the 33? Yes, I did. I just learned something so shocking about Smokey the Bear, because people, when I said Smokey the Bear, they're like, really? Oh, my God. What's wrong with you? And I will stand by that Smokey the Bear is studly now and forever. But I now know why.
1: Why?
0: I found him so hot. I just learned the voice of Smokey the Bear for my entire childhood was none other than the sexiest voiced man in the world, Sam Elliott.
1: Really?
0: Sam Elliott.
1: From
0: Big Lebowski? I think of him as from Roadhouse.
1: Oh, Roadhouse.
0: And that's what I think of. Sam Elliott voiced Smokey the Bear up until these recent campaigns they're doing. He did it for the entirety of the campaign. Take a listen.
2: Do people know you are Smokey the Bear?
3: Well, apparently you do.
4: Only you can prevent wildfires.
3: You know what's interesting is I've been doing that voice for a long time, not the commercials that they're doing now. Now he's very talkative. He's like everybody today. He's got something to say.
0: Dude, it all makes sense.
1: That's
0: and his interesting connection is he was born on the same day, same year that the Smokey the Bear campaign was launched.
1: Oh.
0: August 9th, 1944, and then voiced him. It was like it was meant to be.
1: And that's crazy.
0: So hot.
1: You think we would have recognized that by now? Because if it would have been James Earl Jones, we'd be like, oh, that's James Earl Jones' voice. I know that voice. I know Sam Elliott's voice pretty well.
0: We all know his voice pretty well.
1: No, Smokey the Bear.
0: Not a single person was like, oh, that's Sam Elliott, which is just wild. He's still got it going on. I know a lot of people still say Sam Elliott could get it.
5: Ooh, Sam.
0: Alan said my mustache is inspired from his on Landman. Absolutely. And Leela, with the deep lore about Smokey, he's based on a real bear. Uh-huh. I'm not attracted to real bears. I'm just attracted to bears that wear pants.
1: Pants?
0: Only, no shirt, hat, and care about the forest. Do you notice?
1: Jeans. Do you use it strictly?
0: He wears
1: pants?
0: Jeans. Okay. Yeah, he wears jeans. You and I both picked fictional characters that care about
1: the earth.
0: They
1: care about the earth.
0: So
1: it used to matter on this planet.
0: If you want to get with me or Anthony, you got to care about the earth.
1: You got to care about the earth. That's the part of getting with my friends to get with me. That's the whole thing.
0: If you want to be my lover, you got to get with my friends. My friend
1: my
0: is
1: earth.
0: The earth. Uh-huh. Yeah. Okay. Who's the hottest cartoon character? Let us know. 716-952-9334.

0: allowed to find cartoon characters hot, and that's why you have a place right here with the Cass and Anthony Morning Show. Patrick with the obvious answer of Jessica Rabbit.
1: Oh, yeah, big time. First time texter hopping in, Lola Bunny.
0: And Leela said 12-year-old me would say Yakko Warner.
1: That's
0: from
1: nice.
0: Animaniacs.
1: That's pretty good.
0: But I've grown since then.
1: Yakko was the tallest.
0: Yeah, tall and slim.

0: 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Tomorrow is the Cass and Anthony Blood Drive.
1: Oh, yeah.
0: And it looks like we had some people that needed to drop out from their appointment time, so we have 4 slots available.
1: Oh, no.
0: That's okay. If you were trying to get an early time slot, they all filled up really quickly. We have one that just opened up, so we have an 11:15 available tomorrow. Come on by. 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
1: Nice.
0: 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Because those early slots were gone immediately.
1: Immediately, yeah. 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And then have a rest of a great day. It's going to be a fun time tomorrow. The weather should be great, and we'll really greatly appreciate what you guys do for the community.
0: We're
1: going
0: to have some live music going on. I just found out yesterday Garrett Shea is coming back.
1: Oh, nice.
0: Which we had a really good time with him there yesterday.
1: Goofing off last time.
0: He's great. So details, WEDG.com. Connect Life is who's doing the blood drive, and we're really excited for tomorrow. All right, right now, shifting gears, it's time to get that last chance pair of tickets for Coheed and Cambria. They're coming to Buffalo Riverworks on June 11th.
1: Yes, they are.
0: And sure, you could buy the tickets. Uh-huh. That's fine.
1: For sure.
0: Or you could win them for free right
1: or
0: now.
1: You can win them right now for free. 716-952-9334. 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
1: 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Looking out at the

0: accident out there. She got that accident on the 90 eastbound at exit 45. That's the 490. It is entirely closed eastbound that way, so be careful. Avoid it if you can. That's look your traffic here on 103.3 The Edge.
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0: Well, we had somebody on the line for Can't Beat Cassie, but they got stage fright and hung up. So if you're looking to play Can't Beat Cassie for your chance to score some Coheed and Cambria tickets, then give us a call right now, 716-952-9334. It's a free show, or excuse me, free tickets to the show, June 11th at Riverworks, Coheed and Cambria, 716-952-9334.

0: 1033 The Edge. It's the Cass and Anthony Morning Show with his now's our buddy Matt Call from Alba, looking to take on Cassidy. Can't be Cass. First chance to go to Cody and Cambria June 11th at Buffalo Riverworks. Go ahead, Matt, in your most Friday voice, tell Cassidy to get out of the studio.
1: Cassidy, get out of the studio.
2: Okay,
0: bye-bye. And she is gone. All right, Matt, me and you now. Pop culture quiz game 5. Rapid fire questions. You don't know the answer. Say you don't know. I'll take your songs as a no and all ties go to the house. Here we go. Tom Morello announces the Power to the People Festival with Bruce Springsteen, Foo Fighters, Dave Matthews Band. Tom is best known for which Edge band?
1: Rage Against the Machine.
0: Way to be. Lionsgate announced the prequel set to be released in June of 2027 for John Rambo, who played Rambo in the early Rambo movies. J-Lo has a new song out with David Guetta, and she's getting a tattoo of her recent ex covered up on her ribcage. Who was her most recent ex?
1: An athlete.
0: We'll take it. John Hinckley Jr. has a birthday today. He's 71 years old. Which actress was he trying to impress when he attempted to assassinate Ronald Reagan?
1: Ass.
0: All right, okay. It's National Snail Day. What is the meal in French that they make out of snails?
1: Escargot.
0: All right, bring Cass back in. All right, Cass, great job here for Matt on a Friday. 4 out of 5. Let's see how you do.
3: Nice.
0: Tom Morello announces the Power to the People Festival with Bruce Springsteen, Foo Fighters, Dave Matthews. Tom, best known for which Edge band?
3: Rage Against the Machine.
0: You're correct on that one. Lionsgate announced a prequel to be released in June of 2027 for John Rambo, who played Rambo in the early Rambo movies.
3: Stallone
0: is correct on that one. J-Lo has a new song out with David Guetta, plus she's getting a tattoo covered up of her most recent ex on her rib. Who was her most recent ex?
3: Taco-flavored kisses for my Ben Affleck.
0: John Hinckley Jr. has a birthday today. He's 71 years old. Which actress did he try to impress when he attempted to assassinate Ronald Reagan?
3: Jodie Foster.
0: Jodie Foster is correct on that one. It's National Snail Day. What is the snail meal in France?
3: Escargot
0: is correct on that one. 5 out of 5 takes down 4 out of 5. Matt, a great job today, buddy. You know what you got to do.
1: I am Matt from Elba, and I cannot be Cass.

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0: What's bothering you?
1: What's bugging you? 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So we try to go towards the people, get the people the answer, see what we can do to help out each other. 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
1: All right, sunshine and clouds today. Maybe a couple of spots of showers this afternoon. Highs around 62. Overnight low getting down to 46. Maybe a couple little bit of an evening shower. We'll see what plays out. Over the weekend, tomorrow, highs around 63, low of 50. Sun and clouds. Same story for Sunday. Then on Monday, getting close to the 70s. We'll be in the 70s next week as well. Currently 56 at 103.3 The Edge.
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0: And it's time for Rage Friday. 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There's no problem too big or too small. Everything is welcome here at 716-952-9334. We got a lot of stuff coming in. But before we get to your texts, we're going to rage.
1: All right, Rage Friday. Feel free to hop in again, 716-952-9334. I am raging for our fellow comrades fighting for the liberty of people in New Jersey. I know there's been a lot of protests against ICE out there, and I've been seeing the reports of them getting beat physically in a lot of ways, smashing faces, and it's very difficult and unfortunate, and that it doesn't need to be this way at all. And so my heart goes out to them. Heart goes out to the family of Juliana and Zita. She was found on a church ground, hanging from a tree, because there was another lynching down south. This has been third, fourth, maybe fifth in the last couple weeks and stuff. And
0: that's insane.
1: I hate that it continues to happen. I hate that it's 2026, the alleged 250th anniversary of this country, and they're going back to the voting maps of day old, you know, back when slavery was still a thing, when Jim Crow was still hot. So it's like, it's just unfortunate that we're making this, you know, this complete reverse in societal progress all in just a mere decade of this situation happening, and I hate to see it. I really hate to see it. And again, I implore you to reach out to your neighbors, get to know them. If they're different from you, please get to know those differences and understand them and become better people, because that's the only way we're going to get through this, is becoming better people and protecting the water. Rage.
0: All right, Anthony, thanks for that. I rage along with you. The rage I was going to do seems very small in comparison, so I'm going to head to the text line and see what y'all are raging about. Get your texts in. Dustin said, I don't really have a Rage Friday, but my rage is it's not Saturday yet, so I can't see you guys because Dustin's coming out to Bad Mom's karaoke tomorrow night. Heck, if you want to come to karaoke tomorrow night, come on out. We'd love to see you. Details at WEDG.com. Rage.
1: Rage. Amanda Story hopping in. I'm raging because of life in general. I see all these posts of friends beating their cancer, having tumors removed before they turn into anything. But then I just saw a post from John Cucco. He was driving home after taking one of the most beautiful pictures I've ever seen at Letchworth State Park. And he had a seizure, had an accident. No one got hurt, but he was found that he had a tumor. Prayers go out to him, but they live life to the fullest, people, because you never may know. You need to appreciate what you have and not what you don't have.
0: Amen. Rage. All right. Missy has rage. I work in retail, and the absolute disrespect some customers have is jaw-dropping. They leave stuff all over the floor or will throw it up over the top of racks. I've had my foot run over several times by carts as I was putting things away. Mm-hmm. Rage. Mm.
1: My rage is that my boss writes me up for texting her on her day off, but blows up my phone on my day off about switching a shift, even though I was going to see her the next day.
0: That's crazy. That's, she should not be allowed to write
1: ridiculous.
0: You up. Working back-to-back weekends super sucks, and DoorDash keeps screwing up my orders. Yesterday, the Dasher left my order on the ground, outside a door that is completely on the opposite side of where I was waiting to meet them in the lobby. Had to waste 10 minutes of my lunch break searching for my order, which anyone could have just grabbed and walked off with. Rage.
1: My rage is I've worked with five people who are who were all respectful. Out of the company, IT guy has been here for 2 weeks working on a machine and leave poop streaks in
0: doo-doo.
1: The toilet seat.
0: Doo-doo streaks.
1: Doo-doo streaks. Mm-mm. It's just disgusting. I don't know how it happens, but clean up after yourself and have respect for other people.
0: Amen. All right. A stop sign is red with eight sides. A yield sign is white with red and only three sides. Please know the freaking difference. Rage.
1: I feel that with every bone in my body. Oh my gosh.
0: I witnessed it yesterday.
1: All right.
0: You told me all about it.
1: Why are big trucks in the middle of the road? All I want to do is go to one of my favorite coffee shops. Rage.
0: When you are at a drive-thru and you order, do not go up to the window and then make another order. The rest of us have to get to work, and sitting in the Tim Hortons drive-thru for over 10 minutes is stupid because you did not put in your whole order at the speaker. Rage.
1: Mm-hmm. Rage indeed. My rage this week is for kids being a-holes to other kids. Every school says they have zero tolerance for bullying, but don't actually do anything to the kids that are being harassed by other kids. Constantly, I see them in counseling office all the time, and I just want to slap these little jerks who want to make other kids feel bad just to make themselves feel better. Why can't we just be kind to each other? It costs nothing to be a better person. Rage.
0: Yeah, I saw a local story of a little girl who was being bullied and took her own life. And she was young. Yeah, that was really sad. All right. Someone's raging at us, but it's not our choice. I'm old enough to remember 90s weekends on the edge, typically held on the weekends with a holiday. I know I'm out of the hemisphere for half the year, but whatever happened to them? What other time of the year am I going to hear friends of pee? Brimful of Asha and detachable penis while going to and from holiday weekend activities. No long 90s weekends? Rage. We're so sorry about that. We do not have control over the music, and we know some of you very much miss it.
1: I understand. I understand. Oh, you already read that one. Okay. All right. So I'm going to step on this one, see how I do. It's a paragraph. On today's episode of my school's music program is crap and the teacher doesn't do his job, I play violin and perform my annual school music festival. I didn't attend any last year while I was adjusting to my new school, so I was excited, especially for the All-State Festival. You need a teacher to register you for an audition, and my music teacher, who uses ChatGPT, by the way, promised months ago that he already registered me. Radio silence for months until my parents had to contact him to get a response and to give him some crap excuse because he never registered me.
0: Oh my gosh.
1: My private teacher was thankfully able to pull some strings, so I got an audition tomorrow, but otherwise I would have been months practicing for nothing.
0: And
1: that's
0: crazy.
1: Angry. Parents are angry. Private teacher is angry. Rarely is my rage really this rageful, but this one is rage.
0: He says, rage, when will the pedos finally get justice? Rage.
1: I'm with it. My rage is that there are people in charge that think the UFC is a ring that's set up in the White House. Like, this crap is embarrassing.
0: Rage. Someone trying to get me fired because I called them out for leaving out raw food they were going to serve to the public at room temperature for 8 hours.
1: Like,
0: rage.
1: Food sanitation is so easy to mess up.
0: And you can kill somebody.
1: Easy to mess up.
0: Yeah. Ooh. Okay. We rage for you. We rage with you. We feel you. Text can continue at 716-952-9334. All right. Coming up, though, we're going to shift gears. We're going to do a little bandle. We're going to give you a little keyword for your chance to win a trip to a music festival. We are going to give you season tickets to the Buffalo Stallions. All good stuff ahead here on The Morning Show.
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1: 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No delays out here locally in the Buffalo area, but if you're headed out towards Rochester, the 90 eastbound, at the 490 exit, that's exit 45, all lanes are closed, according to the reports here. So try to avoid that area if you can. Be careful. Use caution. That's your traffic here on 103.3 The Edge.
26: 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This

0: It's 103.3 The Edge, Cass and Anthony Morning Show. Thanks for listening this morning. Giving a shout out to Connie. Joe said to tell you hi. And for all of you listening, who wants to go on a vacation?
1: Oh, I like
0: who
1: a vacation.
0: Who wants to go on a trip?
1: I just got back. Let's go again.
0: Right. And we got you covered for 5 nights in a hotel. First of all, do you know how much that would cost to book 5 nights in a hotel?
1: Absurd.
0: And that's not all. We're giving you $1,500 for travel and VIP passes to the Bourbon and Beyond Music Festival.
1: Happening in Louisville, Kentucky this September. Crazy amount of bands is going to be there. Tons of great food. It's going to be in tons of great bourbon as well. It's going to be a really awesome time. If you want to be there free, then just text today's national keyword.
0: Squeeze, S-Q-U-E-E-Z-E. Now, do not text that to our text line. Text that to the number 95819. Okay?
1: And thanks to our friends over at William Attar Law Offices for sponsoring the event.
0: All right, that's 95819. The word is squeeze. Bandles coming up next.
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0: 103.3 The Edge, Cass and Anthony Morning Show. It's time for Bandle. Anthony, you'll like this because we've got a par three today.
1: Yes.
0: What is Bandle?
1: Bandle's a game where we get a song broken down instrument by instrument with some clues along the way to help us out, like what year the song came out.
0: 2019.
1: Very much alive for that one. How many views it has on YouTube?
0: 427 million.
1: Which is pretty sizable, pretty average for that.
0: So par three means we'll get drums and bass, and then by the time we get the guitar and synth, we should know it, but if we don't, we still get electric guitar and vocals.
1: Feel free to get involved.
0: That's that.
1: We need your big brains at 716-952-9334.
0: All right, here are the drums. That was me, sorry. That little sound was not in the song. That sounds very 90s to me.
1: I know. It's all I
0: was thinking about. 90s. And so the song's from 2019. It sounds so 90s, which is like, okay, wait, what song would that have been
1: right
0: in 2019? Let's listen to it again.

0: It's like a Bruno Mars song. I don't know.
1: That was my first thought of that.
0: This is maybe really dumb. When did that Pocket Full of Sunshine song came out? That way earlier than 2019,
1: way
0: right?
1: Earlier,
0: okay. Because it kind of has that kind of like poppy vibe. Okay.
1: I got a pocket for that one.
0: Yeah. Tommy thinks What I Got by Sublime. Wrong year on that one. Bell Porter says Natalie Merchant song. I wonder if you mean Natalie Imbruglia. Not Natalie Merchant, but maybe. Okay, Eddie said there's a Post Malone song from the Welcome to the Spider-Verse, but yeah. I don't know what that one is.
1: I know it.
0: Okay, interesting guess.
1: Sunflower.
0: Sunflower. Okay, I do know that one.
1: It does say release 2018 for that one, and not 2019 was the original.
0: Okay, 2019, yeah.
1: Okay.
0: Brian thinks it's Why You Only Call Me When You're High from Arctic Monkeys. I feel like the year's wrong on that, but I'm not sure. Oh, that's tricky. I think we're going to have to skip because we're just kind of all over the place.
1: Yeah.
0: All right. We're skipping. We're adding in the bass. Hold on. Watermelon Sugar from Meech. Now, that's a good guess, but I feel like it would have more views than that, maybe. Let's listen to it one more time.
1: That's a Harry Styles song.
0: That was Harry Styles. Yeah. Let's take a listen.
1: And pain, sunshine, and rain. Yeah.
0: I think it could be a lot of these songs. I could hear Sunflower. I could hear Watermelon Sugar. Everyone else says it's like
1: name drop.
0: John Cicada song from the 90s. Yeah, it's like it's just too generic. All right,
1: for what it's worth, the Arctic Monkeys song came out in 2013.
0: Okay, so it's not that one.
1: Right.
0: Okay, Diane said Dripping in Finesse, Bruno Mars, because we were thinking it was a Bruno Mars song. Not a bad guess. Let's skip and add in the bass, and I think we'll get it on this next step, hopefully.

0: Yeah, that's what it is. Yep.
1: Way to go, Meech.
0: Yeah, Meech. Okay, let's guess it. I think that is it.
2: Watermelon. Oh, there's a lot of songs that came up for that. Okay, melon.
0: Sugar. Harry Styles. We're guessing
1: 2019.
0: It. 2019. Nice birdie.
1: Nice.

0: just want to taste it. Watermelon, sugar high.
1: Tastes like strawberries on a summer evening.
0: He's not talking about fruit, Anthony.
2: And really?
0: Yeah.
1: Like a song.
0: Mm-mm.
1: I want your belly and that summer feeling.
0: Okay.
1: I don't know.
2: Want her belly too.
1: I could ever go without.
0: He can't go without it.
1: Watermelon sugar.
0: Good job, Meech Man. Crushed it. That's good. That's good.
2: What do you think he meant by, baby, you're the end of June?
0: Like maybe that sweet, sweet loving is like that feeling you get like into June, into August. Like, you know, that summer feeling.
2: That summer feeling.
0: Whatever that means. I don't know. Call Harry. Ask him yourself.
2: Right, I'll call
0: Anthony,
2: him right
0: I don't
2: now.
0: Know.

0: 103.3 The Edge. It's the Cass and Anthony Morning Show. I love the text that we got earlier this morning. Was it from Andrea, I think? That was like, look, guys, I appreciate your suggestions. Or Amber. She was like, I watched the Wet Leg performance on KEXP, and I watched Heated Rivalry and loved both. Thanks to you guys. Aww. Fun fact, that song that we just played is in the soundtrack for Heated Rivalry. So that's like your interest and my interest crossing over. It's the Venn diagram.
1: It's in the first episode.
0: It's so good.
1: Yeah.
0: The soundtrack is great for Heated Rivalry.
1: I remember watching the first time. They were like, this is 2012. I was like, that song's on the radio now.
0: I know. I don't think they were implying.
1: I know, but that's.
0: It was like a current,
1: how
0: you know.
1: I watch things.
0: All right. Yeah, Anthony is the kind of guy that would call out.
1: That's not real.
0: Factual stuff in movies.
1: Potatoes
0: and TV
1: come from Peru.
0: All right. Speaking of the man that knows it all, what do you know about sports and what are you going to tell us coming up next in the Sticks and Balls Report, Anthony?
1: I don't know. I'm going to look up and find out.
0: Okay. That's coming up next.
1: Okay.
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1: 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No delays in the local area, but if you're heading towards us, 90, or excuse me, if you're heading 90 east, towards the 490, that's over in Rochester, all the lanes are closed eastbound at exit 45. They're forcing everyone to get off the highway at that point in time. Use caution, avoid that area if you can, and that's looking at your traffic here on 103.3 The Edge.
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0: 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It's time for all your sticks and your balls. Anthony, hit us.
1: Sticks and balls weren't coming at you. Nothing from the Buffalo Bills. Very cute videos of them at the schools. Very cute video of DJ Moore. whatever. They're out having a good time. OTA is happening. It is, you know, voluntary. Not everyone has to be there sort of situation. More murmurs about how great and excited this defense is. Jim Lehrer talking about Bradley Chubb the other day and how he's emerging as the leader and how it's very important to Bradley to be a leader for this team as well, which is cool, because he was with the Dolphins last year. You know, he could have very easily built up a long-standing aggression and hate for us, and instead he's very welcome and open to being a leader for us and helping us ensure our steps into the next echelon of Bills glory. Also, someone noted that with Josh turning 30, it wasn't until Jim Kelly was 30 that he went to the Super Bowl with four times in a row with the Bills.
0: I like that.
1: So,
0: okay.
1: Yeah, just something to keep in mind. Just something to keep in mind. We'll see. No other details really playing out there. We'll see if there's anything else NFL-wise that we need to worry about. But we'll see what plays out. Let's go, Bills. Excited, as always, for what we got going on with your Buffalo Bills. All right, moving on to your Buffalo Sabres. Made themselves a signing yesterday. No, it was not Alex Tuch. No, it was not locking down Zach Benson. They locked down forward Jake Richard for a 2-year entry-level contract. The team announced on Thursday. Richard, 21 years old, is a 6th-round draft pick from the Sabres 2022 draft. He recently completed his junior season at the University of Connecticut, where he tallied 27 points in 38 games. He was a key offensive contributor at UConn. I mean, congratulations to him on signing that two-way contract. So we may see him up here, but most likely see him down in the AHL Rochester situation. So we'll see what plays out. 88 points total for his collegiate career through 108 games. So we'll see. We'll see what Jake can provide for us. Again, Tuch and Zach Benson, the big names so far this offseason that we're going to have to concern ourselves with. And then we were out in a way whenever this occurred, so I didn't cover it at all. But Lindy Ruff has signed a 2-year contract extension to be with the Buffalo Sabres for 2 more years. So no-brainer there, to be honest. I thought that was the best move to make moving forward, especially with Yarmo stepping in. Easy transition for him to continue with the kind of coach that we have right now. So looking forward to more Lindy Ruff action moving forward. Because the rough is in the buff, buddy.
0: Oh, yeah.
1: We'll see what else happens moving forward. If you're still curious about the NHL playoffs, it's still a thing and concern for you. Well, we got another game happening tonight. Montreal and Carolina. Carolina leads that series 3-2-1, which means Montreal has to win tonight and then win another game just to force a Game 7. If not, they could be out tonight or they could be out as of Sunday. Either way, Game 7, if necessary, will happen on Tuesday. Game time tonight, 8 o'clock, by the way, on TNT. If, of course, once again, if you're still watching this current situation. Also, condolences to the family of Claude Lemieux. He passed away from suicide. Yesterday, we saw that report come down. He was 60 years old. Not related to Mario, for those of you that are curious. I looked it up this morning just to double check. But still, nonetheless, someone that I remember watching quite a bit as a child. And bummed that had to end this way. All right, moving on to your Buffalo Bisons. Tough one yesterday. I mean, they put up, the Lehigh Valley Iron Pigs put up like 8 runs in that first inning. And it was,
0: damn.
1: It was a rough. We were there, Cass. I don't know if you caught that. It was tough. School Kids Day.
0: Kids
1: are having fun either way. They didn't care. They were screaming for the Bisons the entire time.
0: Having so much fun.
1: And you love to see it
0: when
1: again.
0: When they did the 6-7 was the funniest thing I've ever seen.
1: It was great.
0: So good.
1: So much fun. Final 9-4 Lehigh Valley Iron Pigs over the Buffalo Bisons. Back in action again today. Bisons have a game at 6:00. Well, it says 6:05 here, but I thought it was 1:05 according to the report.
0: To the internet.
1: Interesting. It's 6:05, but then Saturday has a 1:05 game, and then Sunday has a 1:05 game. Maybe the traffic system's worried about that one and not the 6:05
0: tonight. Is Sunday the one?
1: Oh, yeah, that's right. That's right. Max Scherzer is going to be doing some rehab stints with the Buffalo Bisons, and that game should be happening this weekend. Looks like the Sunday game would be the one scheduled to start for the 1:05 against the Iron Pigs. Scherzer, of course, famously a well-known pitcher in the big upper leagues. Also, one of the things I liked about Scherzer is whenever the minor leagues were battling out for better pay a couple years ago, Scherzer was the one to put up his own money to ensure that a lot of the minor leaguers had actual money to play with. Scherzer, good guy out there. It'd be fun to see him on Sunday if you're looking to enjoy the game. Also, just in general, Bisons games are a lot of fun, man. It's a beautiful stadium. They do a great job running these things over there. So if you get a chance to go to a game this year, do so. I highly recommend it. Tonight on the mound for us, we'll have Richard Gallardo on the mound, number 28. He's 24 years old. out of Venezuela. 3-1 on the season, 3.7 ERA. And just looking forward to what we got going on. He's going against King tonight. And we'll see what plays out. Let's go Bisons on that one. Plenty of old-fashioned baseball on tap for you today. Toronto still on the road. Taking on Baltimore, 7:05 start for that one. Mets at home. Taking on Miami, almost the Dolphins. The Marlins are 7:10. And then Yankees on the road. Taking on the Athletics in what used to be Oakland. It's now Las Vegas, 9:40 start for that one. Elsewhere, we got NBA basketball playoffs. Boy, they forced a game seven. It happened last night. San Antonio Spurs defeated the Oklahoma City Thunder, as expected. Not because they should, but because I think the drama of the NBA would want a game seven to happen. 118-91, the final on that one. San Antonio came out blazing, 35 points in that first, and then continued to blow out in that third as well. 32 points over 13. And then a close one there to get to that final, 25-26 in that fourth quarter. 28 points for Wemby, 15 just for Shai. A fun game to watch. Looking forward to Game 7. That will be happening on Saturday. 8 o'clock start for that one on NBC and Peacock. The game will be in OKC to figure out who will take on New York Knicks in the finals that begin on Wednesday, June 3rd. So let's go Bills. Let's go Sabres. Let's go Bisons. And let's go you, because you're in Buffalo.
0: Thanks, Anthony. All right, coming up, we're going to play a little game for your chance to win some season tickets for the Buffalo Stallions. Details on the way after Paramore.

0: dying, Anthony, because yesterday Noah Kahn announced his... he goes and does a show in, like, Mexico at a resort every year in January. And Hayley Williams is joining him
1: on
0: that. And I'm like, oh, that would be so sick.
1: Is the resort like a Sandals or anything?
0: It's in, like, Cozumel. Like, it's like a... They do pool concerts every day.
1: Find who runs that and set up that
0: in
1: trip.
0: The pool.
1: Yeah.
0: If any sugar daddies or mommies would like to fund my trip to the Noah Kahn thing in January, give me a call. Well, for real, that's the first thought I had was like, how do I get this funded?
1: Or just sort of travel company, because then we can do we can do the whole show from
0: that'd
1: there.
0: That'd be so fun to all go together.
1: It'd be fun.
0: God, that would be so cool. Yeah, Mount Joy is going to be there. It looks like a great lineup.
1: Mexico, very much lesser on the DUI situation than Canada. Like, I know you can't get into Canada.
0: Yeah,
1: Mexico,
0: but you can get into Mexico.
1: Care. They don't care, buddy.
0: They would love to have you. You know who else would love to have you out at their events? The Buffalo Stallions soccer team.
1: We
0: are out for all home games this season. It's a lot of fun. They play at the stadium just behind North Tonawanda High School. And BuffaloStallions.org is their website if you want to learn more about the organization. But here's what we're going to tell you. You got a great soccer team putting on a match. You get to go there and have a great time. It's really fun. And we are proud to be their media sponsor for the season. And we're going to hook you up right now with a free season pass.
1: Season pass. All the games. Feel free to give us a call now to score this 716-952-9334. Play a silly dumb game for your chance to get these again. 716-952-9334.
0: You call. Anthony has to win you the tickets.
1: What?
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1: All right, sunshine and clouds, breezy at times, maybe a little bit of a rain this afternoon in certain areas. Highs around 62. Overnight low getting down to about 46. Chance for some rain overnight in certain areas as well. We'll see what plays out. Over the weekend, highs in the 60s, lows in the 50s for both days. Nothing but sunshine. Monday, chance of getting towards the 70s. We'll be in the 70s next week. Currently 59 right now at 103.3 The Edge.
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0: 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Who's this?
13: It's Mark.
0: Hey, Mark. You calling to win those Buffalo Stallions season tickets?
13: Sure am.
0: All right, we'd love to hook you up with him, but Anthony's got to win them for you, so he needs a little pep talk, Mark.
13: Awesome. Anthony, you got this, buddy.
0: You got this, buddy.
1: Thank you for the confidence, Mark. I got this for you, bud.
0: Mark needs soccer.
13: Thanks.
1: I got it.
13: Yes.
0: Or do you got it? Because we're going to play this game coming up next.
1: And what game is this?
0: It's the famous best friends game, Anthony.
1: Famous best friends?
0: I name someone, you name their bestie. It's simple.
1: Ugh.
0: We'll do it next.

0: Wow. Is that the sound of a silly, dumb game coming at me?
1: Yeah, it is. You're going to win some Buffalo Stallion season tickets.
0: Oh, nice.
1: For Mark.
0: Nice. I got you, Mark.
1: All right, Anthony, you and I were looking through what's going on today. We both noticed that it is the birthday of Rupert Everett.
0: Yes.
1: Famously played Prince Charming in the Shrek movies. But to me, he'll always be... Julia Roberts' friend from My Best Friend's Wedding.
0: Oh, that's right. Her best friend in My Best Friend's Wedding.
1: Yeah. He's fabulous. And I love that whole scene where they do the whole song. So good. Right? And it got me thinking, there's a lot of famous best friends.
0: Both okay.
1: Famous celebrities that are friends with other celebrities. And also famous characters in TV and film.
0: Show me Yogi and Boo Boo.
1: So I'm going to name the person or the character. You name their... Obvious bestie. I'm going to give you a minute.
0: A minute?
1: And we're going to go through these. I don't know if we'll need a
0: minute.
1: Sounds
0: like a list. Okay.
1: Or do you think I should give you 30? Are you feeling confident?
0: How many are on the list already?
1: 1, 2, 3, 4, 5, 6, 7, 8, 9, 10. 12. I've got 12 pairs.
0: I can do that in 30.
1: Okay. So let's knock it down to 11.
0: I can do that in 30.
1: For example, if I said Matt Damon, you would say?
0: Ben Affleck.
1: Okay. That's how the game works. And here we go. Han Solo.
0: Chewbacca.
1: Leonardo DiCaprio.
0: Tobey Maguire.
1: Woody, the cowboy.
0: Buzz Lightyear.
1: Cameron Diaz.
0: Christina Applegate. Dang it.
1: Bill S. Preston.
0: Ted.
1: Oprah.
0: Dang it. What's her name? Dang it.
1: Shrek.
0: Donkey.
1: Tina Fey.
0: Alec Baldwin.
1: Harry. Oh, okay. All right. We'll get you.
0: Hold
1: I should
0: on,
1: give you a little more time.
0: I know her name.
1: Oprah Winfrey and
0: Gail. Dang
1: See,
0: it.
1: When you're put on the spot, the brain is like, help me.
0: Dang it.
1: Okay. And then you, Tina Fey's bestie is Amy Poehler.
0: Oh, that's right. I probably should.
1: And then the ones I didn't get to, let's see how you would have done. Harry Potter and Ron Weasley are besties with
0: Harry Potter.
1: Harry Potter and Ron Weasley are besties
0: with Hermione. Okay.
1: Okay.
0: All right.
1: Jen Aniston.
0: Monica? No. No.
1: Who played Monica?
0: Oh, Courtney Cox.
1: Very good.
0: There we go.
1: And finally, Frodo Baggins.
0: Oh, Sam Gamgee's.
1: Very good. Samwise Gamgee. Anthony knows his best friends. I would say that's enough. Mark's going.
0: All right, Mark.
1: To the Buffalo Stallions.
0: Yeah.
1: If you're going out to the game tomorrow, Stella will be there, and you can win some edge gear from her. Stop on by and see her.

0: Looks like it's going to be a gorgeous night tonight for cake. If you had a bad experience at the Turnstile concert because it got all rainy, I don't think it's going to be that kind of situation tonight.
1: It rained, then it stopped, and the show went on. There is a little bit of rain in the forecast tonight. I don't know if
0: nothing
1: it's going to be
0: crazy,
1: in the area.
0: Though. Okay, that's cool. We'll keep an eye on it, but it looks like a lot of you are going. And if you see us, say hi, because we're going. Really excited for that. You know what else we're excited for? Big weekend.
1: Big weekend.
0: Cake tonight.
1: Uh-huh.
0: Blood drive tomorrow during the day.
1: Yep.
0: Karaoke tomorrow evening.
1: Huge weekend.
0: All right. 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And it looks like there are 4 time slots available. Now, look, if you stop by tomorrow, they might be able to fit you in. You might have to wait a while.
1: Uh-huh.
0: There's no guarantees. So if you want a guaranteed time slot, go get signed up. How would they do that?
1: 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So donating will get
0: it's you
1: gonna
0: be some awesome.
1: That.
0: Yep. Thank you to Eileen's Centerview Bakery as well, who are providing some tasty treats.
1: And the Barnes Firm.
0: Yep. 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
1: 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So got that accident on the 90 eastbound. Closed at exit 44 because of a crash. But it's on your way out to Rochester. Use caution over there. And some congestion over here near our side on the 90 eastbound beyond exit 53. And on the way to the Walden Avenue in Cheektowaga. It's a little bit of a slowdown there, so just use caution. But that's your traffic here on 103.3 The Edge.
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1: Oh my God, Cash, I can't believe I forgot to tell you this. 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

0: 1033 The Edge is the Cass and Anthony Morning Show. On our show, Anthony's usually the one who's plotting and scheming and coming up with a plan. And he's trying to bring me along with him. Uh-huh. And I'm usually the more grounded one, trying to, you know, speak to reality. So I can't wait to hear what your latest plan is to help with your financial troubles.
1: Yes, yes. So me always broke, I'm still paying for the difficult choice of going to see family like a year or two ago. Just me doing that is still in the credit card, trying to work it down, trying to pay it off. And it's annoying. So I did what most poor people do, ended up in a casino randomly. Another thing that I love about casinos or just in general, I love coffee. I love coffee a lot. I found that when I go to casinos, they serve coffee 24/7.
0: That's the kind of guy you are.
1: It seems like an odd place to pick up a coffee, but you know what? A lot of times it's free because it's just in this little self-help area of the casino. So
0: if they can keep you awake, they can keep you spending money more.
1: Well,
0: so
1: that's the joke on them because I didn't spend any money. I was at the casino with a couple buddies and I was watching them play and just being supportive. Ah, it's a great lever pull, you know, whatever it is you say to dude bros. They happened to serve Vietnamese iced coffees late at the particular casino I was at. So I was housing down Vietnamese iced coffees.
0: At the casino?
1: One of my favorite iced coffees, by the way. Yes, at the casino. Okay. So as I'm there housing iced coffees, you know, being my astute self, I start observing the clientele, observing the people around me.
0: I love people watching.
1: I started noticing how many single women were there, whether they were, you know, older than me or not, can be up for debate. Some of them, I'm assuming, were because of the grayness of the hair. But I would watch to see if other guys would show up and be like, oh,
0: hey,
1: honey,
0: babe.
1: Yeah, hey, yeah, babe, you're winning over here. I'm winning over there. Just like, you know, that sort of situation. And it was not. A lot of times it was just single, rolling solo ladies. And I'm, a rolling solo guy that night. So why should I not go to the casinos to holler at these geriatric ladies? Pull. Okay, they got a lever to pull. You mean they got a grip on them? Like, why not holler at them?
0: What are you actually saying?
1: They're throwing away their money on nothing. Why not just throw away the money on me?
0: Which could be literally nothing as well.
1: Exactly.
0: Like, they could get nothing in return.
1: I sat there watching somebody play one of the new fancy games and stuff, and it made so many sounds. It did all these visual stuff, and I mean, it lasted for like 30 seconds, all these sounds and visuals, and then the winning bit was like $6.40. That's it. That's it. I work in radio. Uh-huh. I know how to design soundscapes and do weird stuff with sound. You want weird things with sound and then me doing visual dances or whatever? Sure, I'll do that.
0: You're going to give them that dopamine hit.
1: Exactly.
0: Is what you're
1: saying. Throw the money at me because you're not going to win it back anyway. So why not just give the money to me? I'll provide the entertainment for X amount of hours to a group of your friends, let you pull levers as necessary. And I could make up for debt.
0: The thing about the casino is the hope of winning, the thrill of potentially winning. What are you going to offer to replace that feeling?
1: Oh, that's a great question.
0: Because, like, I don't think they're necessarily going, man, I want to look at lights and hear sounds. I'm going to go to the casino. I think they're like, I'd like to have a little risk and it can maybe pay off big. So I think being with you is a risk in and of itself.
1: Look
0: at you, buddy.
1: Uh-huh, I get that.
0: But what's the potential payoff? Like, what are you going to offer?
1: That's why I think it should be group rates, because then they can pool their money together. Winner gets the jackpot of all the money pulled together with, you know, a 10% finder's fee.
0: Okay. So you're looking for a sucrose guardian.
1: Yeah, a couple, you know.
0: Okay.
1: So I'm just thinking, you know, this possibility out there. I've never really perused my game at a casino before because I've always been too broke to really be in them. Still am. So and now, Cass, where you find your role in this situation is,
0: I have a role in this.
1: You have a role. You know, I know you've never been to Culver's, but I want you to butter that role good.
0: Okay. So I'm going to butter up.
1: You're buttering
0: the
1: up
0: the women you have already offended by calling geriatric.
1: You're going to butter up Gladys for me.
0: Okay.
1: Let's say Gladys.
0: Gladys.
1: Got a great young guy for you.
0: Here's some compression socks. Let's put them on.
1: With some grips on them.
0: With your orthopedic shoes.
1: He's a real winner. And
0: he's tall. He's got a nice deep voice. He leaves hair tumbleweeds all over the room. But
1: I'm already a favorite of most grandmas. Like, why not try to step in this lane? Like, they can't take it with you. They're burning the money. So just let's burn it in my account.
0: That's true. We've never seen, at least I've never seen, a hearse carrying a U-Haul. Like, you can't take it with you.
1: You can't take it with you.
0: Okay, text coming in. Megan said, wait, Cassidy has to be your pimp? That's called a gigolo. Do you want a sugar mama? And then Janessa says, Anthony's got a lever those ladies can pull. Yeah.
1: See?
0: Okay, consensually, I guess they could pull the lever.
1: Yes, consensual. All this consensual.
0: All of this is would need
1: no
0: to be
1: tricks.
0: Consensual.
1: No tricks.
0: Okay. Well, it sounds like you might be trying to pull a
1: hey,
0: few tricks.
1: Hey, they're at a casino. They're into tricks. Okay. I'm just the trick this time.
0: If you are, I think they're still asleep at this point. But if you look, you have a widowed mom or grandma out there that's a little bit lonely. And you're worried because they're spending all their money at the casino and talking online to bots that are trying to scam
1: Let
0: them out
1: Anthony
0: of money.
1: Save the day.
0: Let Anthony be the scammer because at least he's got
1: goes
0: a good
1: to
0: heart.
1: A good home.
0: Yeah, and we could put a limit on how much money he takes. I think we could keep it reasonable.
1: Worked out the intro line. You come up and oh, baby, I thought you were going to win that one. I thought for sure you were going to win that one. And then that's how you enter the conversation.
0: That's it? That's all you've come up
1: that's
0: with?
1: That's an easy one. Oh, okay. It breaks the ice. You're already there. You're focused on their winning. Their progress.
0: I think it's like, hey, I was watching Matlock last night. If you like Matlock? Oh, no, Murder, She Wrote?
1: I just got off this nice Golden Girls drag brunch.
0: Yeah.
1: So what are you doing later?
0: I love it. Okay, Anthony, it sounds like you're plotting and scheming. Keep me out of it, but also...
1: No! Teamwork makes the dream work.
0: Okay, I think you're onto something, buddy.

0: 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But coming up next, there are certain things that you definitely don't want to say while you're getting arrested.
1: Oh, yeah. Uh-huh.
0: And this one is not a sentence that I ever thought a person would say at all in their life in any circumstance.
1: This doesn't make any sense.
0: Let alone during an arrest. All right. Ill-advised news up next.
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3: 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No delays out there on the roadways as far as everything locally here in the Buffalo, Western New York area. If you're making your way towards Rochester, 90 eastbound is closed at exit 44 due to a crash. They're getting everybody off the highway, so avoid that area if you can. That's your traffic here on 103.3 The Edge.
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7: Insane headline alert. Insane headline alert.
6: Okay.
7: Elderly Florida man tells female cop to, quote, jump rope for me, baby doll.
6: Oh.
7: During arrest.
6: Oh.
7: And this is not just any elderly Florida man, Anthony. This is Tyrone James Causey, who has been called because after 2 days of Mr. Causey wearing a thong and making lewd moves in people's ring cameras and in front of others.
6: Rony, no.
7: Yeah, so he's was causing issues where they felt like he was exposing himself. He was arrested on 5 indecent exposure charges. He said, quote, I have a right to walk around naked under Florida statute 800.001.
6: Man, that was the law.
7: He said it's only illegal in parks, not in public. And then when the female officer came to arrest him, he said, jump rope for me, baby doll.
6: I've never heard that pickup line before, or that whatever
7: right?
6: cat call.
7: Like,
6: never
7: is that implying, like, I would like to see that those things jiggle?
6: Uh-huh.
7: Or did she have a jump rope? What are we
6: maybe
7: talking
6: he just
7: here?
6: She cares about her fitness a lot. You don't know.
7: But when they went to greet him, this female officer of the law, he was in the G-string.
6: Nice.
7: As he opened the door. Now, this man, when I tell you, he
6: can
7: looks.
6: You see the G?
7: No, but okay. I'm looking at his mugshot. He looks as if a skeleton.
6: Oh.
7: Was wrapped with some skin. Like, this guy is very skeletal looking. So I can only imagine what's going on below the neck.
6: This is my regular bones, girl. You don't know about
7: yeah,
6: that.
7: Yeah, right? Like, he looks like they took a skeleton from a graveyard and just were like, let's put some skin on this thing. That's what this man looks like.
6: Oh,
7: kind of scary looking. They were like, look, bro,
6: in the wind.
7: You can't be doing this. You can't be exposing yourself to people and on their ring doorbells. So he's in jail.
6: Now it's on the ring cam, too?
7: On the ring cams. Mm-hmm. He was doing it. Yeah. Nope. Jump rope for me, baby doll.
6: Oh, my God.
7: Don't do that.
6: I don't recommend it.
7: Yeah.
6: Don't recommend that.
7: Terrifying.
6: One. All right. Yeah. A series of poor decisions. Seems to be the theme today for ill-advised news. It's just a series of bad decisions. My story coming to us from Alachua County. This would be in... Boy, it does not give me a stay for this one. Oh, Florida. Duh. Why would it not be Florida? Of course. Of course. According to the arrest report, the fight leading to the alleged situation began around 3:45 p.m. after 25-year-old Elisa Rivera's mother told her she couldn't come to a trip to Gainesville with her. In response, Rivera jumped on top of a car, denting it.
7: Oh, no.
6: That's when 60-year-old woman attempted to go back inside. Rivera allegedly dragged her mother to the ground, stole her purse, stopping only when her father intervened. An hour later, deputies said Rivera became upset when her father refused to give her alcohol from the liquor cabinet.
7: Dang.
6: According to report, Rivera squatted, then defecated in her hand and threw the feces at her 6-year-old father.
7: What?
6: Rivera then squatted, defecated in her hand, and threw the feces at her dad at 68 years old.
7: Incredible.
6: The dispute left the right side of her mother's body and face swollen. Deputy noted the brown substance stuck to her father's hair alongside a bleeding bite mark. Rivera was charged with robbery without a weapon, criminal mischief, and battery on a person 65 years or older. She was booked into the Alachua County Jail before 9 p.m. I do not recommend that series of thinking. Or that series of actions.
7: That sounds like a very entitled
6: very
7: person.
6: Boy, and I feel like that's not the first time she's made that move. If that was, you know, quick squat, release, throw. I mean,
7: how could you? That's impressive,
6: that's
7: honestly.
6: Impressive. It's definitely not her first trip.
7: Must eat a lot of fiber. All right.
6: All right.
7: Be
6: well,
7: safe out there this weekend. And jump rope for me, baby doll.
6: Duck.
7: And just because it's Friday and I'm feeling a little silly.
8: Bonnet down, legs up for about an hour.
4: Wow.
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0: on 033 The Edge. 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
1: You win a trip for two with a five-night hotel stay, $1,500 cash for your travel, and a pair of four-day Mint VIP passes for Bourbon and Beyond. It's the world's largest bourbon, food, and music festival. The band list is outrageous. Mumford & Sons, Foo Fighters are some of the big ones out there, Counting Crows, but also Jet, Better Than Ezra, Buffalo Traffic Jam.
0: Yes, it's such an amazing...
1: Fits in the Tantrums, Marcus King Band, who's also really great.
0: Ooh, the Red Clay Strays are going to be there. I'm like recently turned on to them. I don't know if you've checked them out.
1: I have not yet.
0: That's going to be a great show.
1: Portugal the Man. I mean, the list goes on. The list is big. It's going to be a super great show. If you want to be there, and again, this is a national contest. We've had a couple national winners win from Buffalo.
0: We have.
1: Why not let it be you? Text today's national keyword of NEAT, N-E-A-T. Text the word NEAT to 95819 for your chance to win.
0: That's how I like my bourbon. All right, text NEAT to 95819. Don't text and drive. This keyword is good until noon.
1: Till noon.
0: So you have plenty of time to get it texted in.
1: And thanks to our friends over at William Matar Law Offices for getting involved.
0: Yes, thank you so much. All right, text that in. We'll be right back.
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1: All right, not too bad today. Looking pretty good over the weekend as well. Today, sun and clouds. Chance for some rain this afternoon. Chance for some rain tonight. Highs around 63, overnight low getting down to 46. Tomorrow, same story. Highs in the 60s, lows in the 50s. Same for Saturday and Sunday. But Monday, we could reach the 70s. 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

0: It is going to be a big weekend. All things going on. If you're going out to Cake tonight, Anthony and I will be there. And we've gotten a lot of texts from y'all saying you're going. We cannot wait to see you. Say hey. Look for the big tall guy.
1: I'd be the tall one.
0: He's easy to spot.
1: With her.
0: The long flowing her. Is it going to be down tonight?
1: Probably.
0: Is it going to be flowing? Is it going to be tied up?
2: I won't be have a braid. Won't have a
0: braid. Okay, but you like went through a beanie phase where you would like hide it in your beanie.
1: Because it was cold.
0: Okay, just didn't know what we're expecting tonight.
2: Tonight it should be jeans and a hoodie though, because it'd get down into the 40s.
0: Okay, jeans and a hoodie, Anthony.
2: Uh-huh.
0: No Crocs.
2: Search him out.
0: But flowing locks. All right. Then tomorrow we're going to be out here all at the radio station parking lot. Swing by and hang out with us if you want to come by and just say hey, what's up. We would love to see you. We have our blood drive going on, and it's not just a blood drive. It's a fun hang. We had a great time last year.
1: Yep.
0: And Garrett Shea is coming back out to entertain us. He is a one-man band. This guy is incredible. He does, like, the looping, and he will play covers of all different genres. He's fabulously talented. I forgot I sang with him last year.
1: You did.
0: Someone reminded me of that, and I was like, oh, totally forgot about that.
1: That totally happened.
0: Totally forgot about that.
1: Four slots available to get involved to donate. There may be some walk-up options, but you may have to wait on a certain time to get in. But if you want to get signed up early, ahead of time, get online at WEDG.com for that information.
0: And just for donating the blood, you can come on and have some treats from Eileen's Centerview Bakery, and you'll get a pair of Flex tickets to a Bisons game. Bisons have Max Scherzer starting on Sunday. Big stuff coming for the Bisons.
1: Big stuff happening. And thanks again to the Barnes for getting involved in our blood drive.
0: Yeah, we really appreciate it. And then Bad Moms Club is tomorrow night. Getting messages from folks on that as well. If you have any questions, we'll be out from 6 to 9 tomorrow at 26. That's located at 26 Allen. Y'all are welcome, but y'all better act right, okay? Because this is a queer space. And we want to act right. This is very important to me. This is something that matters to me. Don't walk in there acting crazy. Act polite and normal.
2: Who brings hate to a party?
0: Anthony.
2: Not me.
0: You're not the problem. Oh, I'm just saying, I've seen some crazier things. So y'all are welcome, but y'all better act right. We're going to have a really good time. It is one of my favorite bars in Buffalo. They have such an amazing crew over there. They're always so welcoming to us. And we're going to be doing some karaoke. And that's a reasonable hour for karaoke. A lot of these other places, it doesn't start till 10.
1: Yeah.
0: It doesn't start till 11. We're from 6 to 9. I love that.
2: It's good stuff.
0: All right, so come on by. And details for everything that we just talked about, you can find it on our website, okay?
1: WEDG.com. That's the stuff where you find everything we got going on.
0: All right. Time to get out of here. But before we do, your Bourbon and Beyond keyword, real quick, wanted to repeat it. It's the word neat, and you'll text that to 95819.
1: Yeah.
0: And check the website for other things we have going on, like our session that we have coming up with Ryan Purds. Sweet deals. We got some other stuff that's coming up that we will be announcing. So I always recommend, you know, just giving the station a follow on social media and everything like that.
1: And get signed up for Donuts. Donut Monday returns on Monday after having the break off because of the
0: holiday. That's a great point.
1: So get signed up for those donuts and get some tasty Paula's Donuts in your workplace on a Monday with our happy faces dropping them off.
0: All right. We'll be back next week with more Bourbon and Beyond keywords.
1: Can't
0: beat Cassidy. All that good stuff. But for now, we say goodbye. And we say goodbye with a man that I was so shocked and so blessed to meet recently, because he was in Buffalo, and someone was like, hey, Jacko was like, hey, Danny Elfman is in the building, and
1: what?
0: I freaked out.
1: Yeah, you did.
0: Oh, I freaked out. He's 73 years old today. Oingo Boingo, you may know him from that, and then he's composed the music for so many films that we know and love. Beetlejuice, Batman, Sleepy Hollow, Mission Impossible, Men in Black, Spy Kids, Spider-Man, Alice in Wonderland, Dark Shadows, Pee-wee's Big Adventure. Oh, and he's also the singing voice of Jack Skellington.
1: Oh, that's his voice, too?
0: In The Nightmare Before Christmas. This is him.
3: What's this? What's this? There's powder everywhere. What's this? There's white things in the air. What's this? I can't believe my eyes. I must be dreaming. Wake up, Jack. This isn't fair.

0: just laughing. Everybody seems so happy. Have I possibly gone daffy? What is this?
1: Incredible. Yeah, he doesn't do the speaking voice, but he does the singing voice. And that was a star-studded cast because you had Catherine O'Hara.
2: Yeah.
1: Paul Rubens did voices in that. It's just a really incredible film.
2: It's a fun movie. I'm so surprised it hasn't been made into other productions and other forms of entertainment yet.
1: Like, how is there not a Broadway musical of it? I don't know.
3: Also, it's National Biscuit Day. I don't know if anybody has heard of the biscuit crazes in other cities. San Francisco's got a good one. Denver's got a good one. If you're looking to start a business restaurant,
1: a biscuit restaurant,
3: I'd be happy to...
1: Seattle has a good one.
3: Biscuit
1: Bitch.
3: Yes, that one. Mm-hmm. That one. I think it's San Francisco, too.
1: Yeah.
3: I would be happy to engage with you in the biscuit world.
1: Love biscuits.
3: So biscuits are fire, buddy.
1: Well, butter my biscuits.
3: Butter it up.
1: Well, would you look at the time?
3: Buttermilk biscuits is the 15th. This is just biscuits.
1: And I said butter my biscuits. Oh, okay. The Southern saying. Like they're when they're surprised about something. Well, butter my biscuits. Well,
3: slap me silly on a Tuesday.
1: It's butter my biscuits. It's time to leave. It's time for Dixon to enter the studio. All right, we're out of here. Have a great weekend. Be safe. And just, you know, enjoy. I think it's going to be a pretty gorgeous weekend here
3: in
1: Buffalo.
3: That's the plan.
4: Done poisoning the youth for today, huh?
1: Yeah.
3: Maybe.
1: We were so busy doing it yesterday at the Bisons game for Kids Day. I think we're too tired.
3: We'll see.
1: All right. We'll see what happens. Have a good one. And of course, we bid you a fond adieu and a...
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Noah Kahan kicks off your Friday morning on 103.3 The Edge with the title track from his recent album, The Great Divide. 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
14: Sun gives way to clouds, perhaps a shower this afternoon and a high of 62. More showers tonight, low of 46. You get Franz Ferdinand next on The Edge.
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It's called Until the Sun Explodes. 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
1: Pure. 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
1: Yeah.
0: And great.
1: So
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0: Not have advertising that says Buffalo?
1: Impure.
0: Impure.
2: And Anthony.
1: A drive-by bagpiping would be startling. Yeah.
0: This is the threat that Bono poses to us all. We need to do something about this collectively.
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0: Buffalo. 103.3 The Edge is bringing the Strumpellas to Electric City Sunday, July 12th. 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I got guns in my head. 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

They'll be in town June 16th live with Cold War Kids and Almost Monday Outer Harbor live at Terminal B, the place to be to see Young the Giant as they tour in support of their brilliant new album. Yeah, Victory Garden. It's so good. 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

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And a reminder that tomorrow is our blood drive. Cass and Anthony teaming up with Connect Life. It's all going down right here in the parking lot of The Edge. 50 James E. Casey Drive, brought to you by the Barnes Firm. 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

Lemons. 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

Noah Kahan in your Friday afternoon mix on 103.3 The Edge with the title track from his recent album, The Great Divide. It's Dixon, hanging till 3 and continuing now with a band that was here about a year and a half ago to celebrate Cass and Anthony at the Cass and Anniversary Party at Electric City. Still have so many great memories of the night. Judah in the Lion.

0: Norman and Beyond, the world's largest bourbon, food, and music festival takes over Louisville, Kentucky this September, and you could be there. 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
0: Uncle T, what up, Big T?
1: 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Wait till he has to hear, okay, I'm done, come wipe me. 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
1: Hi, I'm Rivers Cuomo from Weezer, and this is our song, Go Away. It's your music. Plus,
0: here's Weezer's Rivers Cuomo on working with Go Away duet partner Bethany Cosentino.
1: Bethany and I started working on Go Away after I heard her song Boyfriend with Best Coast and was totally blown away by the sound of her voice and just the overall aesthetic. Super classic 60s female singer sounding. And yeah, just reached out to her. I didn't know what if it was going to be for her record or Weezer record or what. It just seemed like she'd be a great person to combine my melodies with. And we had a great time making it. Totally got along. Both of us half Italian. Yeah, and hearing that song now, it sounds like a classic song that you would hear back from the 60s or something. And a lot of that has to do with the timeless quality of her voice.

0: That was Weezer with Go Away. It's your music plus.
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Turnstile in your Friday mix with Look Out for Me on 103.3 The Edge. It's Dixon hanging till 3. Looking forward to Sunday in WWE's premium live event called Clash in Italy. Two world titles on the line, and of course, that rematch between Brock Lesnar and Oba Femi. I think they're going to give Brock a win back so that we can get a best of three to put Oba over officially before Brock heads to SummerSlam to get retired by Gunther. It's Jimmy Eat World Now, in the middle on 103.3 The Edge.

0: 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I got guns in my head. Joined by Post-Sex Nachos, because nothing says summer in Western New York like a band name your aunt will absolutely disapprove of. And Letters to Elise will open the night, reminding you that yes, Buffalo actually produces great music when it's not buried under 6 feet of frozen disappointment. 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

Winding down our time together this work week with the Vancouver, British Columbia duo known as Bob Moses with Love Brand New. It's Dixon headed for the door. Lexi's up next. She's got you till 7. Hope you have the dopest weekend ever, and we'll reconnect Monday morning, bright and early, 10 a.m. right here on 103.3 The Edge.

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My name is Lexi. Happy Friday. Congrats, you made it to the weekend. And have you seen this lineup for Bourbon and Beyond? It is like the world's largest bourbon, food, and music festival. And the lineup for this is absolutely insane. Any type of music you're into, obviously a bunch of edge artists, but any type of music you're into, there's going to be someone you want to see at Bourbon and Beyond. And the good news is we're sending you to it, but you got to listen for the keyword. I'll give it to you in the 6 o'clock hour. Don't go nowhere. It's The Edge.

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0: Here's the latest forecast on The Edge.
25: 66 degrees, windy skies in Buffalo, sunshine peeking through, and it looks like we're going to have a sunny weekend. Saturday's temperature looking like 66 and sunny, 69 and cloudy, but sunny skies on Sunday. That's the weather on The Edge.
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Deathcap for Cutie, one of the many artists we'll be checking out on the Edge Summer Tour out at CMAC this summer. And the good news is we're going to be hooking you up with more tickets very soon. 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

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Tonight, the concert series out at the Buffalo Outer Harbor Terminal B kicks off tonight. If you're going to the cake show, be sure to come say hi to 103.3 The Edge. 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And we're super stoked to kick off the summer season with some shows tonight. 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

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Took a look at the weather. My name is Lexi, and it's going to be nice out this weekend. You should go see Stella out at the Buffalo Stallions game. She will be hanging out from 6 to 8, hooking you up with a bunch of different prizes. So, Gates,

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My name is Lexi. Have you seen this lineup for the Berman and Beyond Festival? It's absolutely insane. And we want to send you and a bestie, five-night hotel stay, $1,500 cash for your travel, and a pair of four-day passes for Berman and Beyond 2026. I will be jealous of anybody who wins this. It's all brought to you by the William Matar Law Offices, and I got your keyword in the 6 o'clock hour on the edge. So-

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2: 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Long stick.
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some emo tunes on your Friday. Finally, Friday. My name is Lexi. You made it to the weekend. That's Yellow Card, Good Charlotte, Bedroom Posters, into Blink 182, streaming wherever you go, WEDG.com. 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

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The Edge Summer Tour is alive and well this summer. And tonight kicks off the Terminal B season. 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

0: 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You can catch those guys out at CMAC this summer. The CMAC season starts next Friday. I'm like super stoked to go out there this summer. Here's Jack White.
1: Dear friend, if you want to feel better, don't let the devil make you toss this letter. If you've been crossed up by hoodoo, voodoo, the wizard of the lizard, you got family trouble, man trouble, woman trouble, no life through the rubber. You're looking for a true friend or a true lover, or if you've been living undercover. Well, I'm coming to your town to break it all down and help you with all of this. I'm looking to help you find bliss. One day, a one way, can't miss. Joshua and the fabled walls of Jericho, I'm here to tear down the institution. God spoke to me, said, listen to me. I anoint you with the power that'll get them all moving. You're agitated, you're prayed and meditated. You're concentrated on getting elevated. By sundown, Monday, you who come will be blessed with a big money blessing. You will be doubted by all the unbelievers on all of the things I'm addressing. But you must tell seven friends. You must first bring seven friends. And don't be selfish and keep this all to yourself and don't eat shellfish. Hate is trying to take someone else's love for yourself. But I'm here to tell you that love is trying to help someone else. I realize that you have tried and tried and are just about ready to give up.

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Are you ready for the message? I have a special financial blessing that once I have placed in your hand. Yeah, I want you to begin using.

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0: 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I got guns in my head. Joined by post-sex nachos, because nothing says summer in Western New York like a band name your aunt will absolutely disapprove of. And Letters to Elise will open the night, reminding you that yes, Buffalo actually produces great music when it's not buried under 6 feet of frozen disappointment. 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

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I'll be living through you because I can't make this one. But drive safe there. It's concert season. It's here. Summer is here. And I got your Bourbon and Beyond keyword coming up next.

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Now you don't need a

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18: How often do you stop to wonder whether you should share something that's revealing, maybe even embarrassing, with a partner, a friend, or even your boss? In her new book called Revealing, The Underrated Power of Oversharing, behavioral scientist Leslie John says doing just that can help you deepen relationships that are vital to your life. We need people to trust us in order to get things like love, friendship, and career success. That's what she told us. When you make yourself vulnerable by revealing something sensitive it does make other people trust you. In turn, when you ask someone to reveal something about themselves, showing that interest will generally lead someone to like you more. Why? Because people like to be asked about themselves, she says. It also signals that they are discriminating and choosy, but in a good way. I'm Dr. Sanjay Gupta, helping you live a better life.
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Alrighty, Edge family, happy Friday. My name is Lexi. I am heading on out of here. I hope you have a great weekend. Lots going on for the Edge this weekend. We got the Cass and Anthony Blood Drive tomorrow. Bad Moms Karaoke out at 26. Stella's going to be at the Stallions game, and I'm going to be taking a nap because it's been one of those weeks. But thanks so much for hanging out with us. I'll be back with you on Monday. Here's one of my favorites. It's In Color, Headlights on the Edge.

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It's Stella. Thanks for hanging out tonight. I'm here with you till midnight. We have some great music we're going to get to. Let's start off right now with Joyce Manor.

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1: Place the piece of paper over something I found my parents' signature on and try and trace it through the paper. 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
2: She Dr. Seussing the cocaine. I do not have cocaine over here. 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

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What's going on? What are the weekend plans? Tomorrow is going to be a real busy day for all of us. So 11 to 3, Cass and Anthony are doing another blood drive with Connect Life. There's about one or two spots available. It's all happening in the Edge parking lot. You can win some prizes and also some flex tickets to go see a Bison's game. Then Bad Moms Club, going to be at 26 Allen for karaoke with DJ Tommy Tom from 6 to 9. And then I'll be over at the Stallions, the Buffalo Stallions, at the Tonawanda High School from 6 to 8, watching them play. And you can come join us. 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

0: Buffalo. 103.3 The Edge is bringing the Strumpellas to Electric City Sunday, July 12th. 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I got guns in my head. 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

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So tell us where you work. Sign up to be a part of Team Cass and Anthony on our website at WEDG.com.